0: Hello and welcome to Shanghai Eye. Monday through Friday on Dragon TV, we bring you stories with Born to Decode China. I'm Wang Ying.
1: And I'm Timothy Pope. We talk about a whole range of issues on Shanghai Eye, from business and tech to arts and culture and sports, everything that makes Shanghai amazing. Well, by some measures, Shanghai's real estate market has continued to improve, driven by a slew of new supportive policies introduced by the government. Sales agencies are seeing a surge in foot traffic, as Lei Shuran reports.
2: Effective on August the 21st, Shanghai's new real estate policy packages now work with the existing measures to better tap into diversified residential needs and further boosted demand from purchasers who want to move up the property ladder. Under the new rules, the minimum down payment ratio for pre-sales in designated districts drops to 15%. Authorities have also optimized Housing Provident Fund withdrawal conditions and launched a subsidy of 200 million yuan for new purchases. Eligible homebuyers will receive a maximum subsidy of 50,000 yuan when they sell pre-owned homes and purchase newly built apartments. Many agencies report the new rules have encouraged more potential buyers to come in and look things over.
3: 沪八条之后呢，这个变化还是很明显的，首付也变低了嘛。对，所以其实很多的那种改善客户啊，他有的自己那套房子可能不愿意卖，然后直接买二套，首付也是完全够的。
4: 我们沪八条新政完过以后呢，

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1: Latest data showed that transaction volumes for pre-owned homes in the city exceeded 23,000 units in August, up 16% month on month, and is the sixth consecutive month to reach the number longest in the last 5 years. With the trading subsidies as well as the changes to the Housing Provident Fund and personal home mortgage, housing experts say home buyers' confidence will gradually return. That will also translate into steady home prices.
2: 有这么大一个交易量，就说明上海整体的刚性需求或者说改善刚改的这种需求基本盘还是非常扎实的，市场有非常好的这种韧性和消化力。我们年初的新七条啊，包括八月份的又有一个沪八条，这些政策就充分释放了市场多层次的多样的这种需求。那么在量在转好的前提下面，我们也看到今年上海的这个二手房的价格也是有一个比较明显的筑底企稳反弹的这种走势啊。所以在很多政策的这样一个推动下面，大家对于未来市场的这种信心和预期会见更一步的这个稳固和强化。
1: Looking ahead, Lu says the upcoming traditional peak season for home transactions in September and October are likely to outperform the same period last year, placing the housing market on a steady recovery track. Just in the first week of September, Shanghai's transaction volumes for pre-owned homes has already exceeded 8,000 units.
3: From climbing walls to paddle boards, shopping malls in Shanghai are turning into sports venues. Two malls in Pudong are now offering something beyond retail, outdoor trails, water races, and a growing sense that fitness has become part of everyday life. Zhang Yue has more.
4: You think you are going to the mall to shop, but you could end up hanging off of a climbing wall, paddling a canal, or eating lunch next to a paddleboard race.In Kerry Parkside, Pudong, for 5 weeks until October 25th, its outdoor atrium has been taken over by an installation called Heart of the Wild.
5: 跟我们平时在越野跑在山里碰到的路况是很像很接近的，木栈道，然后有碎石路，也有碎木的路段。
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4: 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The Yangtze River Delta Paddleboard Super League was held.
9: 桨板是一个非常好的运动，运动到全身。希望大家就是以安全为主。我毕竟看现在抖音上很多苏州那边在太湖里面下桨板，所以我还担心他们的安全。
4: Beyond the water, the mall also has climbing walls and an ice rink.They've even hosted a kids' imagination carnival here. Musical theater, African drumming, Chinese opera workshops.
10: I'm teaching musical theater here in Shanghai, so it's always really nice to see those young stars shine on the stage here today.
11: The purpose of our dancing is bring joy to kids and let them understand how much happiness you can get from dancing. Not exactly by following our moves, but also freely.
4: Shanghai calls it the 15-minute community sports life circle, meaning within a 15-minute walk, residents can find somewhere to move. Sometimes that's a park, sometimes it's under a bridge, and increasingly it's inside a mall. So next time someone asks you to go to the mall in Shanghai, maybe ask first, are we shopping or are we sweating?
12: For two decades, a polar bear specimen affectionately known as Funny Bear was a familiar sight to residents of the Green City apartment complex. After being donated to Shanghai Natural History Museum, Chinese and expatriate families can now reunite with their beloved old friend in its new and permanent home.
13: We are happy to see it again. The funny bear has been in the compound for many years, and we did take a lot of photos. A lot of expat community took photo with the funny bear. I think it's a great way to recall the history.
14: Yeah, it's such a magnificent creature, and so it's great that it can be displayed in the place as great as the new museum. You know, every weekend we get out to enjoy what Shanghai has, the parks, the museums, the restaurants, the shows, and really, you know, try to live every weekend getting the most out of this city. You know, I think it's great that the city continues to invest in things like this. It's part of what makes the city great, and this is a great resource for the community.
4: In the 1990s, as Green City was emerging as one of Shanghai's first international communities, a Canadian partner company donated the polar bear specimen as a symbol of friendship. For 20 years, Funny Bear stood quietly in Green City's clubhouse, becoming the neighborhood's unofficial mascot. Jumping ahead in time, Jingqiao Group donated the specimen to Shanghai Natural History Museum in 2019. The following year, it went on public display in the museum.
15: The 社区是难以长期的去很好的保养到这个大白熊，让标本入藏这个自然博物馆的话，能够科学的去保养。从我们的碧云社区推广到这个城市的公共文化平台，让大家能够就是认识到我们整的一个开发。
4: Conservators spent 2 months carefully cleaning and restoring the bear. Today, it stands in the River of Life Exhibition Hall on the museum's first floor, a permanent home for a permanent memory.
16: 每年能够吸引近300万上海的市民来这参观，它发挥了很大的科普的作用，同时的话，也见证了北极熊为代表的整个国际社会的联动。
4: The museum also announced it is inviting collectors and institutions around the world to donate scientific, technological, and natural history artifacts.
12: Now to today's Shanghai A to Z section. Some say the best way to understand Lu Xun is to read his work. In Shanghai's Hongkou district, however, you can also get to know him by tracing the path he once walked during his life. You can start your journey from Hongkou District Tourism Information Center. It offers travel information, brochures, souvenirs, and interactive displays. Moving on to the Lu Xun Park. Originally known as Hongkou Park, this was one of Lu Xun's favorite spots to relax. And today his statue stands silently amid pine and cypress trees, inviting visitors to engage in a quiet dialogue with the literary giant. Then you can visit the 1927 Lu Xun and Uchiyama Memorial Bookstore. It's the former site of Uchiyama Bookstore, where Lu Xun bought books and met friends. Restored to its original appearance, the building still has its wooden staircase, floor-to-ceiling bookshelves, and warm lighting. And of course, we won't miss Lu Xun's former residence. It's just a short walk down Shanying Road from the bookstore. The preserved bedroom, study, and living room are where he spent the final years of his life. And finally, you can explore Japu Road. The area was once home to several iconic cinemas. As a dedicated film enthusiast, Lu Xun watched more than 100 movies in these theaters along the road. Although the area has changed over the decades, its strong connection with film culture lives on. And now to our Q&A section, Kara from the United States asks, I'm visiting Shanghai soon and I'd like to find transport options available for tourists from Shanghai to Wuzhen. Can a tourist book long-distance buses online without having a Chinese telephone number? Well, there are 3 stations in Shanghai that offer long-distance bus services to Wuzhen: Shanghai Intercity Bus Terminal, Shanghai Hongqiao West Bus Passenger Station, and South Long Distance Bus Station. Foreigners can buy tickets at these stations with their passports. However, please note that online bookings cannot be completed without a Chinese mainland mobile phone number, as the booking platforms require text message verification to confirm reservations.
3: If you've got friends, tell them about the show. If not, tell anyone really. All of our content is online as well.
12: Yes, we'd love to hear from you. And please do join us here on Dragon TV Monday to Friday.
3: We'll see you next time. Thanks for watching.

0: Fufu came as an opportunity. This area and the very center of Shanghai, that of course it should deserve to live a bit more.
1: We wanted to create a place where come and meet any time of the day. People can mingle, walk around, and just a leisure time.
0: I love the street. If I have the chance to be part of the area, and I would love to participate to it, yeah. So, 我叫 Simon， 我是法国人。我是2008年来上海，现在五号路的一个餐厅做经理。When I arrived in Shanghai, I lived in Jing'an, but I was working in Shuhui.I've spent most of my time here, and this is an area where I feel comfortable with all the trees, the small street, all the house. This is the area in Shanghai I feel the best. We've been involved since many years in doing restaurant here in Donghulu. We started in 2020 with Blas, and then since then we opened two other restaurants.There were some very successful restaurant, club, massage place, a lot about F&B and nightlife. So of course we felt like this area and the very center of Shanghai, that of course it should deserve to live a bit more. We decided to go and engage that discussion with the owner of the space. We had two locations.
2: 第一次进到场地，像个迷宫一样，因为整个地块呢，经过这么多年加建啊，已经盖得非常非常的满，但它又荒废在那儿，已经有若干年，很长时间没有办法进入到场地里。那么，怎么样在这个存量中去创造出新的可能性？想象空间还是非常大的。拿到第一张空道图的时候，就发现原来这个场地的周边还是有很好的景观，很好的这些植被。在概念方案第一稿，我就提出这个秘密花园里的一个宝藏的这样的概念，通过我们的设计去把它重新挖掘出来。
0: The main idea was to create more like a community area where people can hang around. Of course, we wanted a bit more open space.
2: 我们的设计定位是个满足全年龄。

0: 社群的游乐场，它有趣，我们才愿意留下来。
1: Well, now I used to be able to only, you know, go to restaurant or cafe. So Fufu is here to bring another dimension to the to those people, to offer a different experience to all the local people and the anyone working in the area.

0: The villa number one behind here now is serving ice cream. Here as a house is a gym.
1: We can see some people.
0: And then you will see they have also a rooftop where people can enjoy the coffee and food and everything. And they have a second floor with a vinyl bar. So it's a kind of combination. We don't see that much in Shanghai. I think I'm one of the first for here for Shanghai. So it's a second villa. We didn't want to rent it like to someone in particular for so many years. We wanted to keep it open and as flexible as possible.So you could come today, come next month, you will have something else. So it's always a bit changing. My first idea when I came to Shanghai, I would never have thought that I would be here operating four restaurants on Donghulu and plus now the Fufu project.And then obviously I enjoyed it a lot. I met my wife, we have kids together, and then one thing after another, and I'm still here after 18 years. We can see that already during the last 2-3 months, there was already a lot of change. It's lively and it's gonna also continue to change. I like so much this area.You know, I always feel I want to be a bit more part of it.

0: and taking care of the place, meaning taking care of the people, and you making this place and the people more beautiful, and it's elevate your well-being. So it's a great way to act.
1: I was in Tianzi Fang, this place, opened a cake shop. I put it in here. If you want to come and see, it's 10 surprises, it's 1/10.
2: 这是葛多发起的又一次对话，他说这些彩蛋代表一种主动发现生活之美的向往，一种想和大家一起去发现的向往。我是一个生活在上海又总觉得看不够这座城市的人，我喜欢拿着相机在街上拍拍拍，然后和随机遇到的人聊天交朋友，因为我想知道在城市的不断更新中，那些被重新塑造的空间是如何慢慢被生活填满的。葛多的城市治愈计划仍在继续，他又藏了什么彩蛋呢？

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